now. 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
1: 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Mr. Doubleina.

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I'm back for just a little bit, everybody. A little hiatus. But we got some, maybe through September, I'm not quite sure, but Ill Beats Radio, the Friday nights through at least September. Let's keep it rolling. Molly Mall, Craig G, dropping science, Ill Beats Radio.

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We are back every Friday night, 7 to 9 through September, I think. Anyways, hope you're all having a great evening. I got a bunch of classic era hip-hop for you guys. 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

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It's a show tune, but the show ain't been written for it yet. We gonna see if Tony Jerome and the band can maybe work it out for me. 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Welcome to the United Snakes, land of the thief, home of the slave. 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

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If you're streaming this, thanks for all the calls so far tonight. It's good to be back. Elbeats Radio.

Shout out to my sister who is listening in Iowa tonight. We have some Iowa weather here tonight. It's 80 and very humid for Moab. So this one's for you, Steph. I know it's your favorite artist, so let's keep it rolling. Ill Beats Radio.

0: shout out to my nephew Andrew. He's chilling in the cut in Memphis tonight. This next one's for you, Andrew. I know it's your favorite artist.
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Shy pager. Shy pager. 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

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Got a beat from a girl named Natalie. My memory slipped cause I need a new battery. Power on, display lights up. Incoming calls from the girls with butts. Girls call cause they might get lonely. I run them like

0: 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We're doing this every Friday night through September. I'm just kind of temporary holding it down for a while. Quick hiatus. Hopefully I have a regular spot soon, but every Friday night, 7 to 9, Ill Beats Radio. This is how we do classic material, all vinyl. Here we go.
1: You see, one for the trouble, two for the time. 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

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I be Bobby Bowden, Wu-Tang Clan on your mind one time. It's the jump off, so just jump off, my God.

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And thanks for all the calls tonight. The Instagrams, my nephew, my sister, the Iowa people, the Memphis people. Thanks, everybody. LB's Radio. We got about another half hour left.

0: do a dance, dance the two. 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
1: Yeah, I don't think he's gonna show up to the meeting, y'all. 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I think we should cancel the marketing meeting.

press. This is the test press. 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

press. 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

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We'll have you to 90.1, 106.7 on your FM dial. That's it for me tonight. One more song. And we got Jacques with Plastic Magic coming up after this. So stay tuned, people. Thank you so much.

Alright. Massive attack. It is Friday night, a little after 9 o'clock. 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Yeah, it's a beautiful night out there. It's a little humid. I rode my bike up from town and I'm sweating in the booth a little bit. Shout out to Chad and Ill Beats. Always good to see him in the studio. Got a interesting show tonight. A little departure for me anyway. Some electronic and dub. Some trip hop. Good stuff. And let's get to the music. This is Lee Scratch Perry with Dreadlocks and Moonlight.

About to drop this right now for you. The original Sun Toucher. Letting you know what's up. It goes like this.

All right, plastic magic. Good stuff. Friday night. That was Augustus Pablo and King Tubby's meets Rockers Uptown. We heard The Clash from Sandinista. Before that, that was One More Dub and Groove Armada with Sun Toucher. We heard Air with Modular Mix. And the Thievery Corporation from The Richest Man in Babylon. That was from Creation. And Lee Perry, Scratch Perry, started us off with Dreadlocks and Moonlight. Plastic Magic. Give me a call if you want to hear anything. 259-5968. And otherwise, we'll just keep moving on with the music here on KZMU. This is... Scientist.

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Thanks for listening. That was the A La La's with Raspberry Jam. We heard from Kid Loco before that, Relaxing with Cherry. More Chiba did Otherwise. And Mad Professor with Fast Forward into Dub. And we started off with Scientist with Rules Scientist Dub. So got a nice phone call during that set. Thanks, Anne. Give me a call, 259-5968. If you want to hear anything or just say hey. We have another hour of music left before the weekend. And I'm going to get back at it. This is Tricky with Black Steel, the great Public Enemy classic.

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That is Buzu Baju with Divers. Before that, we heard Carbine from Black Uhuru, and thanks for the call and the suggestion, Daniel, on that one. Chemical Brothers from Dig Your Own Hole, Where Do I Begin? Thievery Corporation, The Glass Bead Game from their first album, Sounds from the Thievery Hi-Fi, and Chalwa from 10-Foot Ganja Plant. And before that, we started out with Black Steel from Tricky. So we've got a few more minutes left on the show, and then I will ride back down the hill, back to Moab. We will keep up the music on KZMU Moab. This is Dub Dynasty, Mouth of the Dub.

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2: 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I'd like you to imagine.

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1: Hey everybody, I'm DJ Sparkle from Shine Time. You may know me. We're calling all young music lovers to Shine Time. 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They host their very own show. 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Let your little star shine on Shine Time.
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0: We tell ourselves stories in order to live, infamous author Joan Didion once said. 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

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So join me for a River Run.

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He got us a room above the casino. The music was loud and the drinks were cheap.

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0: Hello, I'm Ras Roddy from Jamaica. Music is the food of love, and it's the heartbeat of I and I Jamaican people. And music keep us alive and well, and it's a whole lot of love out there in Radio Land to all these people. Yeah, thanks to have me on KZMU 90.1 and 106.7 FM, Moab. 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

0: Grand County Schools is concerned about safety as our drivers have been seeing cars pass buses illegally while children are crossing. If you see flashing yellow lights, slow down. It's illegal to pass a school bus when it's flashing red and the stop arm is extended. Not stopping or trying to beat the stop arm puts lives at risk and can result in large fines, points on your license, and even suspension. Keep an eye out for slowing and stop buses and keep our students safe.
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0: Every Wednesday in June and July, the Moab Charter School is offering 5 free lunches, one for every weekday, to every kid under the age of 18. 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
3: 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Our translator IDs are K294BL and K214EG. And this is Sally Longhair, your desert diva. It is about 66 degrees right now. It is amazingly cool out there right now. So if you're going to do yard work or anything that's going to be taxing outside, do it now because it's gorgeous. It's going to be sunny today, high of, you know, lower to mid 90s. 90s, yeah. I love saying that. And overnight lows in the mid-60s, and then it kind of goes that way until Tuesday, and then it starts to get hot again. yeah, it had to come back, you know. Kids are heading back to school, so it's got to be hot so that they're miserable. Anyway, hang in here with me for the next couple of hours, and I'll try to keep you entertained. This is Sally Longhair, your Desert Diva, for KZMU Moab.

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Well, I do want you to dance with me, but not tonight. Do it now. Don't wait. Get up. Move. Good morning, everyone. This is Sally Long here, your Desert Diva for KZMU Moab. It is about 68 degrees right now, depending on which weather station you're looking at. It's going to be into the low to mid 90s today and sunny. Yes, 90s. But by Tuesday, it goes back into the hundreds. So, yeah. Enjoy it while you can. As long as the nights are cool, I can handle it. I can handle it. Anyway, things going on today. The, and I'm probably pronouncing this wrong, Yamuna Body Rolling is happening today. 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And you can go to moonriveryoga.com to register and to get more information. Also, again today, if you want to get out of town and go someplace that's different from Moab today, you can go to the Fruta Farmers and Makers Market. That's really hard to say. It's held every Saturday morning from 8:30 a.m. till noon at the Fruta Civic Center Park. And that's at 325 East Aspen Avenue in Fruta, Colorado. They have live music by Paul Terlink today, and you can get more information on that at fruitachamber.org/events/farmers market. Yeah, whew, that was a lot to say. Tonight, there is also the magic show with Rick Baretti, the Four Corners' most acclaimed magician, the longest-running outdoor magic show in the Southwest. Prepare to laugh and be mystified. It's at 8 p.m. at the Moab Backyard Theater. That's at 56 West, 100 South. Outside food and drinks are welcome. And there's live music at the Blue Pig with Lost Buffalo. And if that wasn't enough, the kids are going back to school next week. Wait, I can hear it. The parents are jumping up and down. Screaming, laughing, rolling around on the carpet. Yeah, I understand. Yes, the children go back to school next Thursday. Thursday. August 20th. And they'll be in school for Thursday and Friday. So parents, you know, don't celebrate too much until then. And please get them out of bed early. I noticed that the first day of school, the kids are always early. And then after that, it kind of goes downhill. You'd think they'd be happy to get rid of them. I'm pretty sure my parents always had us out the door, you know, 40 minutes early. Get out. Go to school. Oh, wait. They were never home. They were always working. All right. Yes, I hope you're up and dancing. I've had a couple of phone calls of people requesting, you know, who is singing this? I've never heard this version. I know. They're remixes, but I like them because they make you get up and move. And they're remixes of things that you don't normally expect to be remixes. So it's all the better. Anyway, hang in here with me for, I got another like hour-ish. Hang in and keep dancing. This is Sally Longhair, your Desert Diva for KZMU Moab.

0: 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If you see flashing yellow lights, slow down. 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Not stopping or trying to beat the stop arm puts lives at risk and can result in large fines, points on your license, and even suspension. Keep an eye out for slowing and stop buses and keep our students safe.
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And I hope you have a wonderful, wonderful rest of the weekend. This is Sally Longhair, your Desert Diva, for KZMU Moab. Have a great Saturday.

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0: This is Rosemaria Tongarok from Barrow, Alaska. I am an Inupiat. We're strong, traditional people, whaling culture. Many people see us as Eskimos. Eskimos is not a word that we have. It was a word given to us from Indians. I want to thank Moab Community Radio, KZMU. We have very similar issues in Alaska, and these issues are so important for all of us to keep our lands and waters healthy, for us to share the resources that travel from your lands to the Arctic for their renewal. 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Koyunakpuk Inuit, that means thank you, the people, the real people.
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0: 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We're in Moab, which is one of the most beautiful places on earth. 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

0: 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We're in Moab. It's rare to find a station that's so unique, and so we're just out here. 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
2: On the piano we have Mr. Keith Gottschall. On the drums on stage left, Mr. Mickey Hart. On bass and vocals, Mr. Philip Lesh. On rhythm guitar and vocals, Mr. Bob Weir. On the drums on stage right, Mr. Bill Kreutzman. On the vocals, Mrs. Donna Jean Gottschall. On lead guitar and vocals, Mr. Jerry Garcia. Will you welcome, please, the Grateful Dead.
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0: My name's Duncan. I'm from Dirt Between Light Bulbs, which is a documentary on sustainable building, which we're doing here in Moab and other parts of the US. 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
2: 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I'm Val, and you're listening to Singers and Songwriters on today's mixtape.

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1: Hey Moab, this is Grant County Sheriff Jamison Wiggins. 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Floods can occur along creeks, down dry washes, underneath cliffs, and anywhere it rains. To protect homes, many Moab and Grand County residents use sandbags, which you can get for free around town. Sandbags are a great way to protect vulnerable spots like doors, vents, and windows, while still letting most of the water move off of your property where it needs to go. Check out the Grand County Emergency Management webpage to find sandbag locations, and remember to use sandbags thoughtfully to keep water away from vulnerable spots without making the problem worse for your neighbors. On behalf of the Grand County Sheriff's Office, thank you for ensuring we have a safe monsoon season.
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I'm Belle, and this is Mixtape. And today's mixtape is Singers and Songwriters.

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0: Eddie Olauda from Ivory Heights. 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
15: It sure is amazing, just like Moab. Big thank you to DJ Val as she pulls out of the studios here. Great show. You're now with the Immigrants for the next few hours. And going to deliver some music to you here shortly. Kind of a random show. It was just sometimes I just go into my library and just hit shuffle and see what pops up in the randomness of the universe of my very stocked musical library over the decades of collections. And I have some requests to get to, too, from a couple of calls I got last week. So with that all said, maybe I'll just get going. I should say that the translator ID, K294BL, and the folders. Might take me a second to get to the other one, but I don't have to really announce. But it's 90.1, 106.7, 90.7 in San Juan County. Opinions and statements heard in this program are those of the presenter and do not necessarily represent the position or opinions of the management or trustees of KZMU. Anyone with differing opinions, of course, is invited to give the office a call at 435-259-8824. That spells Utah. 8824, yeah. Or don't call me. If you want to call me in the studio, feel fire away. 435-259-KZMU. I will entertain requests, dedications. Just bend my ear, or I can certainly bend yours as the music spins out. But otherwise, I'm here for you this afternoon. I hope you're all doing well. It feels a little cooler out there, must admit. Under 100 feels blissful. Okay, we'll kick off with some Michael Kiwanuka. Joe Satriani, by request, got both two of the three in listener out there. Thank you for the calls. And then just some random. Hope you enjoy kind of random tunage. I've heard that. Kind of echoes of the past of KZMU. Anyway, thanks for the privilege of your time and company. And enjoy.

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1: Hey Moab, this is Grant County Sheriff Jameson Wiggins. It's monsoon season, which means we all need to be prepared for potential flooding. Floods can occur along creeks, down dry washes, underneath cliffs, and anywhere it rains. To protect homes, many Moab and Grand County residents use sandbags, which you can get for free around town. Sandbags are a great way to protect vulnerable spots like doors, vents, and windows, while still letting most of the water move off of your property where it needs to go. Check out the Grand County Emergency Management webpage to find sandbag locations, and remember to use sandbags thoughtfully to keep water away from vulnerable spots without making the problem worse for your neighbors. On behalf of the Grand County Sheriff's Office, thank you for ensuring we have a safe monsoon season.

0: from an album called Asleep in the Back, which was shortlisted in the year it was released for the Mercury Prize. And if you've been a listener of The Immigrant over the years, you know what the Mercury Prize is. It's the top award for a British or British-based, and that includes Ireland now, band, best album of the year. Usually picked by peers in the industry. Quite a select group of individuals usually, usually quite prominent musicians themselves involved in the industry, and that pick didn't win, but it did get them nominated. They did win the Brit Awards album, Band of the Year, or Newcomer of the Year with that excellent album. Haven't played them for a long time, and I forget how good they are. Any Day Now is what you heard from that album, which was the opening track. Ahead of that, or behind that, before that, the Black Keys from Elba, by the way, are from Bury, which is in the greater Manchester area of northwestern England. Homes to Manchester. Bury have a football team, but so do Manchester. They have a couple called United and City. You may have heard of them. Incidentally, Manchester United, their nickname are the Red Devils, which resonates for all of us Grand Countyites. That our own football team, different kind of ball, I suppose, but our school, high school, are the Red Devils here in Utah. Anywho's, Black Keys, before that, Attack and Release, and that was released in 2008. From that, you heard Psychotic Girl. Black River Delta, before that, from Shaken, that was released in 2021, and you got the title track by request, Joe Satriani, Raspberry Jam, Delta V. That's the V from the science fiction show, or the Roman V, if you know what I mean, from Crystal Planet, released way back in 1998. That was the oldest recording in that opening set. Michael Kiwanuka kicked it off from just delved up and released Rule the World live in session at the RAK Studios in 2016. Hope you enjoy that. There's about four cuts from that EP, as they're known, EP extended play. And I will probably play a little bit more from that in coming shows. And again, thanks for the house band Coldplay for the opening track, Life in Technicolor, from Viva La Vida, or Death and All His Friends. Immigrant, just right around 4:30, I'm going to drift off into another set here, which will start and end in two American cities, courtesy of one of my faves out of the UK, out of Oxford area. Their name is Alt J. They've been around for a few years, I would say, and not from their debut release, but from their album, The Dream. How about some Philadelphia? We'll roll through some songs and be back with Chicago at the top of the hour. Again, if you have any requests, anything you want to say here, do. I'm up here, 435-259-5968. Otherwise, I hope you're having a great day and enjoying the tunes.
1: I cannot tell.

0: She was a right bird, wasn't she?
1: What?
0: I say she was a right bird, wasn't she?
1: Who?
0: Marge.
1: Marge?
0: Yeah. You remember Marge, don't you?
1: No. Of
0: course you do. You remember the party you come to at our place, the one for my mum's golden wedding?
1: Well, were we set?

0: And a tight green sweater?
1: Yeah.
0: A red skirt and a pig shoes with a big stiletto heels on?
1: Yeah, yeah.
0: Yeah, I remember her.
1: Now, right. Now, do you remember her mate?
0: No, I don't remember no mate.
1: You don't remember her mate? You must do. You remember the bird who reckoned she could drink four stout, four scotches, four creme de menthe and then did it?
0: Oh, yeah.
1: And you held her head down after?
0: Yeah.
1: Well,
0: little bit in a matador pants with a split all down.
1: Yeah.
0: Was that Marge?
1: Yeah.
0: Yeah, I remember her. What about her?
1: Well, she was a right bird, wasn't she?
0: Yeah.
1: Well...

All J, winding out the set. Let's see. There we go. A soundtrack from Three Body Problem. Maybe if you guys get caught that show on that Netflix thingamajigger, it's fantastic. Highly recommend it. I could talk about it for the whole show, but rather than that, I'll just tell you what you heard. Finished off with Chicago from Alt J from their most recent release back in 2022, entitled The Dream. Lyle Lovett and his large band from that same named album, which was about album three or four for him back in 1988. I know you know, and a little story with Lyle. In my former life, high up in the mountains of Colorado in a hotel, who wouldn't walk in to the bar that I managed and oversaw with Julia Roberts? Yep. Shortly thereafter, they got married, and for a couple of years, they were betrothed. Didn't work out. Busy schedules. Apparently, they're still friends. Anyway, enough of that. Lyle from Houston, Texas. For that, from Brooklyn, New York. Big Thief from their Dragon New Warm Mountain, I Believe in You. What a name for an album, huh? 2022 also for that. And from that, you heard Red Moon. Mark Knopfler from Privateering, came out in 2012, Blood and Water. Then an interjection of some comedy courtesy of Peter Sellers from A Celebration of Sellers. A Right Bird, conversation number one. Supertramp, before that, from Breakfast in America, you heard Just Another Nervous Wreck. And then the set kicked off with Alt J. Alt J. Philadelphia, also from The Dream. 5 o'clock, just past the top of the hour, and a reminder that you are tuned in to the Immigrants Drive Time Show, courtesy and via KZMU Community Radio. 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That includes Green River on the 90.1 frequency, and to the south, you can hear us in San Juan County on 90.7 FM. 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And our translator IDs, I mentioned one at four. I'll mention both now, K294BL and K214EG. Will get you in the good books with the FCC, under which we operate under their licensing agreements, which, believe it or not, most radio listeners probably don't realize the cost of that license annually. It's in the five figures. Think about that. I don't know what it was. Last time I checked, it was in the $10,000 to $12,000 a year region. So we, honestly, to be quite frank with you, the listeners out there, we wouldn't be here without your support, financial and otherwise, because we are a community sponsored and supported radio station. We thank you. We also thank all the underwriters for this particular broadcast. I want to thank the Southern Utah Wilderness Alliance, Synergy, and J.E. Arise and Clean. And you'll hear a little bit from them before I'm out of here. Okay. Again, I put this show together just randomly, and I forgot I was getting along. So I've got to do a live set. So, of course, I'm going to do it at 5 o'clock, create a live set. Kind of short today. Going to jump back into tunes that I just felt I should play for you this afternoon. And don't forget that phone line is open, 435-259-5968. If you want to give me a jingle, I'm up here. Otherwise, we're going to jump right back into the music, courtesy of the White Stripes.

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1: 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I don't like. 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So start over here. You can double up sometimes too in the middle. So if you guys try to do that, or just even side to side, and then add a twist in the middle every once in a while. Try that, all right?

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Arcade Fire, wrapping up an hour-long set. How lucky are you, listeners, to get an hour of uninterrupted music courtesy of your friendly DJ, The Immigrant? Let me catch you up on that last long set. Started way back with the White Stripes and their cover of Dolly Parton's Jolene under Great White Light. Great White Northern Lights, that was came out in 2010. Nathaniel Rateliff and the Night Sweats are Denver-based musician from a concert locally for Denver in Red Rocks, album released in 2017. From that you heard Shake. And going all the way back to 1982 from Genesis, Three Sides Live, The Fountains of Samakis. Samakis, yes, I think I got that right. Epic sound from an epic band, Genesis. Pink Floyd in there too, with The Tigers Broke Free, which was part of the movie The Wall, although it was actually never on the album that was released, The Wall. It did come out as a single. Remember those singles? We've talked about this in the past, but actually, tell a lie, that did come from the final cut. My apologies. It does say the final cut here. 1983 for that release. Then Aretha Franklin, an old song, but with a little help from the Royal Philharmonic Orchestra. Son of a Preacher Man. Then Adams for Peace, which is one of the offshoots of Tom York, band member of the fantastic Radiohead. You heard from his Adams, a mock album, Unless, that came out in 2012. He's gone on to other ventures since then, and I'm hoping that Radiohead have got an album in the works. It's long been awaited by the fans. In 2016 was the last time they came out with a studio album, but they've been very busy as individual artists in their own rights. James Vincent McMorrow from Post Tropical, 2014 release, you heard Gold. Lana Del Rey from Norman Effing Rockwell, didn't say it, 2019, Bartender, for all those bartenders out there in the world, thank you for all you do, in service of peeps. National, from 2023's First Two Pages of Frankenstein, Stein, New Order t-shirt. And then from California Soul, This Is Love by the Supersonic Blues Machine. And we wrapped it up, as I mentioned, with Arcade Fire. We exist. We sure do. In the background, by the way, this is the somewhat soundtrack to the fantastic TV show that I mentioned earlier, or streaming show as it is now. You do watch them on televisions still. However, it is consumed. Many of us stream. Some have satellite cable, you know. Or some just don't watch at all. Though I do find it's a nice escapism, some good production. TV, why not, eh? Why not? Three Body Problem, that's the name of it. I suggest you go and watch. It's a pretty short series, 6 episodes, but kind of blew my mind, is all I'll say. And I've watched it at least once more, and I'm just about to finish reading the trilogy of books, 3 volumes, so to speak, that start with Three Body Problem. I've got about a little under an hour left of show before Peggy will be here. Don't forget that she'll be up here with the Waterline at 7. I think about 11 or 12 more tracks I'm just going to throw right at you. If there's anything you want me to intermingle or suggestions for other shows or anything, you can reach me in the studio, 435-259-5968, just to prove I am not an algorithm. It's all rhythm, not algorithms here at KZMU, live DJs and such. Okay, I enjoyed the Arcade Fire track, so let's go a little more, shall we? This was actually an earlier track that made it to an album, The Neon Bible, which came out before Reflector. I miss those days of old with Arcade Fire because I believe they are no more. I'm not saying that officially, but they're definitely off the radar and have somewhat lost.